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2: Hello there, I'm Paul Scott at the BBC Sports Centre with your daily roundup from Wimbledon 2026, recorded at 1900 hours GMT. Now with me from centre court is Delith Lloyd. And Delith, hello to you. Defending champion Jannik Sinner then into yet another Wimbledon final.
3: Hi there, Paul. Yes, and the world number one was just too good for the seven-time champion Novak Djokovic. Sinner won in straight sets, 6-4, 6-4, 6-4, in 2 hours and 20 minutes. He's been playing his way into the tournament throughout this fortnight, and he looks another level today against Djokovic. Remember, he hadn't played following his shock second-round exit at last month's French Open in the build-up to Wimbledon, and there have been questions over his fitness.
4: Beginning of the tournament is always tough, you know. Especially coming here, I feel like every round is different because of the grass. You know, it's changing a lot, so you need to adapt yourself. I knew mentally that today I had to raise my level, which I've done, so I'm very happy. I'm

0: I'm glad that, you know, my team puts myself in the best possible position to perform in this way. And yeah, so of course I'm happy where I am. I'm happy to be back in the finals. And of course, we hope for a good final on Sunday.
1: So Sinner marches on, and Djokovic's bid for that elusive record-breaking 25th Grand Slam, well, that ends.
2: Indeed, yes, the 39-year-old continues to defy the odds, but old Father Time has defeated him on this occasion. His quarter-final match on Tuesday, which was the longest in Wimbledon history at 5 hours and 15 minutes, perhaps told on the body, but that shouldn't take anything away from Sinner. But Djokovic spoke to the media in the immediate aftermath.
3: Half a step late, basically, in any shot, so it's very as simple as that. He was just level or more better than I was, and I was just, you know, yeah, not sharp enough, not reactive enough, not balanced enough to play him, and that's it. You know, there's not much I could do on the court.
1: So a second Wimbledon final for Sinner, but it's going to be a first for his opponent Alexander Zverev.
2: It is, yes. He's never gone beyond the fourth round here up until now. The second seed was always in control of this match, though, against the world number 114, Britain's Arthur Ferry, who's only the second wildcard to ever reach this stage at Wimbledon. Zverev, though, won the first set tiebreak 7-love. He then took the second and third sets 6-2, 6-4 inside 2 hours and 14 minutes. He becomes only the third German after Boris Becker and Michael Stich to reach a men's Wimbledon final.
4: It's amazing. This Grand Slam has always been the one that I struggle with the most, and now all of a sudden I'm in the final of Wimbledon. So I'm incredibly, incredibly happy, incredibly proud as well. I think of the team, of everybody who was involved. But we got one more match to go on Sunday, and that's what the focus is on.
5: When I spoke to you after your quarterfinal win, you described, or we described, the performance as almost flawless. How would you describe the performance today?
4: Yeah, it was okay, I guess. it was amazing. I mean, to be honest, I have to give credit to two things. First of all, Arthur, unbelievable player. I think he's going to be a senior citizen on our tour, because I think he's going to play on this tour for 15 plus years, and is going to have great results. I think this was just the beginning of his career, and I really think that he's going to do amazing things in this sport.
1: So that's the men's singles final then. That's going to be on Sunday. But on Saturday, Delith, it'll be the women who take centre stage.
2: It will be, Paul, and history will be made, because for the first time it will be an all-Czech women's singles final here at Wimbledon. The ninth seed, Linda Noskova, will play her compatriot, and 10th seed, Karolina Muchová. So whatever happens, we'll have a Czech winner. Muchová, of course, a former French Open finalist. For Noskova, it's her first ever Grand Slam final, but one of them will follow in the footsteps of Jana Novotná, Petra Kvitová, Markéta Vondrušová and Barbora Krejčíková. So who will be picking up the Venus Rosewater dish? Well, we'll find out on Saturday. But what we do know, Paul, is for the ninth consecutive edition of these championships, it will be a first-time winner. That's quite extraordinary. That run, of course, goes right back to 2016 when Serena Williams won her seventh Wimbledon title. Wonder what happened to her.
1: Yeah, thank you, Delith. That's it from a Wimbledon update for today. Join us next time.

Darling, every breath you take, every move you make, I will be there with you. What would I do without you? I want to love you forever.

Good morning. News headlines at this hour. India and New Zealand elevate ties to strategic partnership. Set target to double bilateral trade to 35,000 crore rupees by 2030. Prime Minister Narendra Modi holds delegation-level talks with New Zealand Prime Minister Christopher Luxon in Auckland today. Exchange several MOUs in key areas including defence, animal husbandry and tourism. Indian Navy to commission indigenous stealth frigate Mahendragiri in Vishakhapatnam today. Home Minister Amit Shah reviews progress in rollout of Bureau of Port Security, directs stronger coastal security measures. Union Road Transport and Highways Minister Nitin Gadkari to chair BRICS Transport Ministers meeting in Nagpur today. Ministry of Coal opens bids for 15th round of the Commercial Coal Blocks auction. US imposes fresh sanctions on Iran-linked individuals as West Asia crisis deepens again. Death toll in Venezuela's devastating twin earthquakes crosses 4,000. IMD issues orange alert for heavy rainfall over Bihar, Uttar Pradesh, Assam, Meghalaya, Nagaland, Manipur, Mizoram, Tripura, West Bengal and Sikkim during next 3 days. In FIFA World Cup, Spain book spot in semi-finals, defeating Belgium 2-1. Norway to face England in third quarter final tonight. And in Wimbledon tennis, Czechia's Karolina Muchova to face compatriot Linda Noskova in women's singles final today. Those were the news headlines at this hour.

Wow, that was a whole lot of shaking going on by Wanda Jackson. Rock and roll met hillbilly music, and out came rockabilly, one of the earliest styles of rock and roll. But here's the thing, you know, back then, record labels weren't exactly convinced that women should be singing rockabilly. Thankfully, Wanda Jackson didn't pay much attention to that advice. And maybe that's a good reminder not to take every popular idea without questioning it. Take the famous 10,000 steps a day. Everybody's doing that, right? Most of us think it's based on years of scientific research, but it actually began as a name of a Japanese pedometer. Launched in the 1960s, the number 10,000, well, it was memorable, easy to market, and so it stuck. Today, researchers say that someone walking, that little bit of walking is always better than none. So if someone is not able to really complete 10,000 steps, if it feels too much, don't let that stop you. Even a shorter walk is a wonderful place to begin. But here's my question. Do you count your steps? Or do you just walk and let life do the counting? Well, you can send me just one word. Yes, if you count. No, if you don't. The number is 9868107070. In the meanwhile, here's Elton John.

Elton John there with Crocodile Rock. And it's a fun song, right? Well, the story goes that the song tells the story of a guy from the 50s and 60s who used to go to a restaurant. And this restaurant had an obscure dance. The patrons there in the restaurant used to do this obscure dance called the Crocodile Rock. And with everything, you know, that goes away with time, the dance also went away. So it's like an homage to that song. All right. Now, before I played this song, I had asked you, do you count your steps or do you just let it go? Well, and I've got a fantastic reply from Priyanka, who is probably walking right now with Rishi. And Priyanka says, no, I do not count the steps. We enjoy the walk with talk. Life does the counting. I think I'm going to hold on to this message for really long. Thank you so much for sending in that fantastic message. That is exactly the way to live the life and to walk in the gardens or anywhere. Thank you so much for sending in your message. And Roland, thank you. Thank you for sending in your message as well. Good morning to you as well. Okay, now, let's steer to 1976 Bollywood. Yeah, okay. You see, a lot of hits were coming out in that time. And one of those hits was this one.

Chor, written and composed by Ravindra Jain and sung by the legendary KJ Yesudas. And this song won Yesudas a National Film Award for Best Male Playback Singer. And here is a lovely little story that I found on the internet. You know, in 2019, a food delivery executive in Guwahati, Assam, went viral when a customer recorded him singing the song while making a delivery. His voice was just beautiful. And so many people discovered his lovely voice, you know, and they just fell in love with his voice. Now, I have to ask you, what about you? Do you sing? I hope you do. You don't have to be good at it, but, you know, just sing to please the inner you. And here's a song that does the same kind of healing. Lobo with I'd Love You to Want Me.

Welcome back, friends, to Mashless Music Hour on 102.6 FM Rainbow. I'm Aditi. And while I'm just sitting here in an air-conditioned studio, I was thinking about the weather outside. So I thought to take a peek. I just looked it up. And, well, it is 33 degrees, but it feels like 42 degrees. Yes, it's written there. Real feel 42 degrees. That sounds like a lot because when I look out of the studio, it looks very pleasant. But, hey, maybe it's not. So maybe some of you are taking a walk right now or are maybe you're making your way to work, dropping someone to school, or perhaps heading home after a night shift. So maybe you do really know the weather out there. So if you want to tell us how bad or how good is the weather, do let us know on 9868107070. And in case if you're wondering if it will rain today, well, the forecast doesn't show rain even till night. So here's hoping. All right, let us know if you want to tell us about anything, the weather update from your end. In the meanwhile, here's Def Leppard with Hysteria.

All right, now we will talk about hysteria. No, not the song. I'm talking about seeing so many young people holding sunflowers. Tell me if you've noticed this as well. You know, walk past a flower shop these days, and somehow it feels like sunflower is everywhere. And I don't remember seeing so many of them a few years ago. I mean, yes, the rose still has its place if you're trying to say, I love you. But the sunflower seems to say something completely different. It says, I was thinking about you. I'm proud of you. Hope you have a good day. You know, no grand declarations, because a sunflower doesn't carry the weight of romance. Just a little bit of warmth wrapped in paper. You know, they say flowers have their own language. Maybe sunflower has always been speaking to us, but we've just started listening. So tell me, if someone surprised you with flowers today, what would you secretly hope they brought to you? A rose or a sunflower? You can let me know on 9868107070. And in return, I give you this lovely song.

Well, that was Rajni Gandha Phool Tumhare, sung beautifully by Lata Mangeshkar from the film Rajni Gandha that came out in 1974. Now, the film starred Vidya Sinha and Amol Palekar. And you know how we were just talking about flowers and how they have their own language? Well, it makes this little story even sweeter. Years after the film, Vidya Sinha shared that she didn't actually know what a Rajnigandha flower was until they made the film. And in this film, Amol Palekar's character keeps turning up with a bunch of Rajnigandhas whenever he is late to meet her. And somewhere along the way, that simple gesture became one of the most memorable symbols of affection in Hindi cinema. No dramatic speeches, just a bunch of flowers saying, "I'm sorry, but I was thinking of you." But don't wait for occasions to give flowers, you know. Do it on the most ordinary Monday and see it turn into a beautiful one just like that. In the meanwhile, I also want to give a shout out to the messages that have come in. All right, Miss Srinath says, "Yes, I totally agree with you. These days, somehow, sunflower is just everywhere." I know, that's what I'm saying. And then we have a message come in from Praveen. Praveen says, "Yes, sunflowers are great, but I still want a rose." All right, Praveen, message received. And then we got such a beautiful message of appreciation from Miss Nirjalal. "Thank you so much. Your word means so much to us." Now, I will continue the journey with music, and here is Belinda Carlisle with "Leave a Light On."

0: Well, sometimes loving someone also means giving them the space to become the person they need to be. That's the heart of Leave a Light On by Belinda Carlisle. It's not a goodbye. It's more like saying, I need to go find myself. I just hope you'll still be here when I come back. And I think that's a very mature kind of love that comes from a place of trust and understanding. And that confidence that some relationship don't fall apart just because two people spend some time apart. Now, I'm not going very far, just taking a short break. I hope you will leave a light on for me.
1: Roz subah savere 7 se 9 ki mulaqat. 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

Welcome back to Mattress Music Hour on 102.6 Akashwani Rainbow. And you know that we were talking about weather because, well, we have officially stepped into the monsoon season. And I know that traffic slows down, shoes get muddy, and laundry takes forever to dry. But I can't help getting a little bit sentimental about the rain and our earth. Just think about it. We live on this incredible planet that knows exactly when rivers need filling up, when fields need watering, and when birds, animals, and all of us need a little relief from the summer heat. And then I had the strangest thought. You know, scientists believe that it rains diamonds on planets like Neptune. So imagine if it rained diamonds on Earth as well. Do you think that diamonds would still be so precious? Or, you know, maybe they would just become another thing we complain about. Now, that's a food for your thoughts. And here's a beautiful song to suit the monsoon mood.

All right, well, that was Lata Mangeshkar with Abke Sajan Sawan Me from Chupke Chupke. A fun film without any loud punchline or over-the-top comedy. Just beautifully written humor and absolutely unforgettable dialogues. I'm sure you can think of them right now. It's a kind of film you can happily watch alone on a lazy monsoon afternoon, all by yourself, or even with a room full of family and friends, where everyone ends up laughing at the same scenes, no matter how many times they've watched them. And while Chupke Chupke is a remake of a Bengali classic film, it has also, over the years, you know, carved an identity of its own. Now, of course, I want to keep the show running, but I'm a little overcome with emotions with all these really beautiful messages coming in from you. Thank you so much. This message is from, hi, Indu. Thank you so much. Thank you for your lovely words, very kind words. Thank you so much. Dolly says, loving the song selection. Thank you so much. You don't know how much we do this to please you. So honestly, I'm very happy that you like it. And you also say that I enjoy walking. And you say that you used to walk the distance from home to school, and it used to take 20 minutes, but you used to cover it within 15 minutes with fast speed. Okay, that is a flex. That is a fantastic flex. I hope you tell more people about that. Covering 20 minutes and 15 minutes is a great timing thingy. Wow, that's fantastic. And we also have a message from Miss Sita. I hear you and you're in for a surprise. I'm definitely going to plug it in. You just wait and watch. But for now, it's Tom Petty with Free Fallin'.

Well, that was Tom Petty with Free Falling. And with that, it's time for me to say bye-bye. But before I go, I would like to pause for a moment to remember an unforgettable voice. This week, we lost Bonnie Tyler, whose powerful, unmistakable voice gave us one of the greatest power ballads ever recorded. She may no longer be with us, but songs like this ensure she'll never really be gone. Here's Bonnie Tyler with Total Eclipse of the Heart.

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4: Hello and welcome to Stumped, your intercontinental hit of news, features and debate from the quirky world of cricket. I'm Alison Mitchell in London, where we are going through yet another heatwave this summer, but the sport has been hotting up. We had the climax of the Women's T20 World Cup, that set against the Men's Football World Cup, football mania here, and Wimbledon mania as well. It is all happening at the height of the British summer.
5: Brett Sprigg in Sydney, nice to see you, Ali, filling in for Jim Maxwell. Get well soon, Jim, in the depths of our winter, where I'm actually coming to you from a rugby league ground near Cronulla. Shark Park, as we speak. It did warm us all up to see the Aussie women salute in that T20 World Cup. That was a uniting moment for a sport here in Australia, which is in the grip of a bit of a disagreement, shall we say, the various states over the future of Big Bash League privatisation. It'll keep being a big story here until it gets resolved. I dare say I don't think I can resolve it for you tonight.
6: Hi, and I'm Sunil Gupta for Akashvani in New Delhi, where after a very long time, something has knocked cricket off the front pages. And that happens to be the World Cup, even though India isn't remotely close to playing in it. But the Football World Cup is big news. But in India, cricket does not stop, whether it's raining, whether it's snowing, whatever. There are the local T20 leagues going on in every state or every district even. And some of them are even being televised. So that is the madness that cricket has, the hold that it has on Indian minds and Indian sport.
4: Well, we're going to keep that hold going throughout this show, Sunil, that's for sure. Spriggy, good to have you with us, and get well soon, Jim. Absolutely. Now, teenage sensation Vaibhav Suryavanshi made further history by becoming the youngest man to play for India. He was just 15 years and 99 days old when he took the field in India's second T20 of their ongoing series against England. It breaks the long-held record of the great Sachin Tendulkar, who made his debut in a test match against Pakistan at the age of just 16 years and 205 days back in 1989. Now, Sunil, a lot of fans have been waiting for Suryavanshi to make his debut for the senior team. And after the Ireland defeats and a record run of losses, there's been a lot of consternation, I know, about the state of the T20 team overall. But what have you made about the hype around him in particular?
6: He is a generational player. You know, once in a generation, get somebody. You saw, talked about Sachin Tendulkar way back in the 80s, and now you're talking about him. So, yes, I mean, he has the talent. But like anybody at this young age with that type of precocious talent, it's got to be honed. He's got to calibrate it. You know, you can play in flat pitches at the IPL in India and you can hit the ball, you know, all over the park. But suddenly go to England where the ball is moving around and they've thought about, they realize that he's not comfortable against spin in the beginning. So he's got to be able to calibrate his game according to the situation, to the ground, the atmosphere, all those things, the competition. And I think that is the next step that he needs to take. He cannot go out there and just hit blindly. In fact, even in the Under-19 World Cup, I remember, they got him out two or three times very cheaply before they actually figured out, or he figured out, what needed to be done. So he's got an immense amount of potential. But it also remains to be seen, Ali, what does he want to do? We can say a lot of things, but what does he want to do? Does he want to really make his name only in the white ball game? Or does he actually want to play red ball cricket as well? Which, as we all know, and Brett just said, is, you know, the acme of cricket. And that we don't know as yet. I think he's too young for him to start making up his mind. But right now, he needs to just recalibrate his game according to the situation and according to the competition.
4: Yeah, he's generational, but you're right. Other T20 stars are players of a generation who made their legend in Test cricket and then sort of became T20 stars as well. So it's going to be interesting to see the path that he takes. I mean, the Indian fandom around him, though, Sunil, I mean, that is a phenomenon already, isn't it?
6: Oh, absolutely. No question. You're talking about fans saying, why is he not playing? Yes, that was a bit on the front page, I can tell you. No idea what he was doing. But that was there, certainly on the sports pages. Why is Vaibhav Suryavanshi not playing? Why is he not playing? And a part of that, I suspect, was what happened in Ireland and in the first couple of games. You know, where is he? Where is he? Oh, he can't come there and save the entire team. But you can see the desperation. And of course, everybody wants to see him. I mean, as I said, he is a fantastic stroke player. If he gets going, you can't stop him. We know what he can do. But as I said, is that little bit of a gap between the cup and the lip, between, you know, for Vaibhav right now, especially in England, where he hasn't played before, I think that's what he's got to do.
4: I mean, I find myself listening on the radio maybe, but then when I know he's going into bat, I want to go to the TV and turn on and I want to watch with my own eyes. And I can't wait till I get to a ground and I'll see him as well. But will the fans give him time? I mean, you talk about him needing to calibrate his game and this is his first appearances in the international arena. Will they have a degree of patience?
6: Well, he's lucky he's playing in England. That's a long way away, not in India. So he doesn't have the full glare of the population on him. And of course, as I said, there's so many other distractions. But yes, I think they will give him a little bit of time. They recognize that he's young, he can't do everything himself. But he's got to show that he can do those things. He can, you know, move up a notch. He can, as I said, calibrate or change or, you know, modify his game according to the situation. So I said, yes, I think they will, definitely.
4: And Spriggy, obviously some allowances have had to be made around the fact that he is just 15 years old. I mean, incredible putting him into the senior team at that age. Is it a sense of if you're good enough, you're old enough?
5: Oh, I suppose so. And I know it's a big call to talk about players who could revolutionise a sport. And God knows that we in the media can be prone to hyperbole. But I love the idea of what this could be as far as red ball cricket. I mean, he was out here, I think, two summers ago, hit an 80-ball 100 in the youth test against Australia that day. Mm. He hit a 60-ball 100 in Chennai as well in a return series of those same players. And some of the guys he pogoed that day are just now starting to make their mark on the domestic fringes here now. And you must also consider that he could play the 19s for, what, a few more years? Not that he will be, I suppose. He's got bigger things going on. But you don't want to put too much on the shoulders of a guy who's still only a child. But, you know, could he make India fall back in love with Test cricket if red ball cricket is in his path? Could he get a Test match opportunity maybe in the new year against Australia? That would be a furnace to be thrown into in the Border Gavaskar series. But to all those things to consider, of course, he is only just 15 years of age.
4: Yeah, and does he want to go through the rigours of Test cricket over five days, those long days in the dirt where things don't always go your way? But I mean, in terms of him playing in England at the moment, Spriggy, so it is a wholly different challenge to playing on the tracks and the fields of the IPL, isn't it?
5: Yeah, perhaps. But then again, you look at the fact he has experience at underage level in a few different parts of the world. Yes, not against senior men's players, but it is freakish what he can do. The best players know what is required of them in any given innings, and that includes T20. I mean, T20 has become so multifaceted these days that you do see players take time to assess conditions and all of that. And I hope that he has that in his game, not just sort of crashing and bashing boundaries. It sounds as though there is far more to his game than that. And maybe this tour is the place to find it, regardless of what the actual results, the actual scores look like.
4: And given that he is 15, Sunil, what role are the senior players? I mean, there's been a lot of change, we know, in the India T20 side. But what will those older players, you know, what role will they have to play in his development?
6: Well, I'll just give you a little aside. If you were talking about boys amongst men, he's not allowed to share a room with one of the men.
4: Safeguarding regulations in England.
6: Now, coming back to this, yes, obviously, but, you know, I think the team is in a situation right now itself in which people are just trying to find their own feet. You can see what's happening to the team, what happened in Ireland, what's happening over here. So how much time they can devote to him, I don't know, but there is a coach. You know, there is a coach called Gautam Gambhir, and that's his job. I mean, he's supposed to actually give him advice and show him where he's going off and what they expect from him and how he needs. Yeah, he obviously, they know they're good, but they're young. I mean, exactly as Brett said, I mean, they're 15, 16 years old. What are we doing at 15 and 16? This guy is playing out there with the big boys. So I think somewhere along the line, somebody has got to hold him and say, hey, listen, you're damn good, but listen, look at this, look at that. And that is what the coach is supposed to do. He's there. And he's got to be able to calibrate himself. Who needs more attention? Those guys or this boy, right? Yeah. And if he's going to be my bright spark, well, then I better really look after him with kid gloves. So I think that's the type of role that the coach must play. And I hope that he's playing it.
4: And Brett, given you're in the thick of the football season in Australia, does the name Suryavanshi still manage to cut through, like that box office element, even though it's happening the other side of the world where he's playing right now?
5: Absolutely. Look, it's all of his qualities, his bat speed, those powerful coiled wrists, and his fearlessness that he has. I mean, fearlessness, that's the word. That's what earns respect all over the world, outside your own country. You look at all the best cricketers, whether it's batters or bowlers throughout history. The ones that earned respect outside of their own country were the ones that didn't back down from a challenge. And it sounds like he won't back down from a challenge either, young Suryavanshi. So I did see, though, you mentioned the football season. We had Bharat Sundaresan, who's a fantastic ambassador for cricket, certainly, but also now with doing some work with the AFL here in Australia. And he was talking to people in the crowd about Suryavanshi last week, some of the AFL legends asking questions about this teenage superstar. So yes, there is certainly a lot of cut through.
4: Yeah, it's amazing. So Neil, finally, is there concern in India about the team's T20 form? And, you know, is there a sense of, you know, these players can only play on IPL style wickets? What's the narrative going on around this T20 team right now back home?
6: Well, actually, as I said, they're a bit lucky that the World Cup is going on, the Football World Cup, so it's been knocked off the front pages a bit. But yes, there is concern. There is no question there is concern. I mean, you cannot wish away a defeat to an Ireland. It's the first in any format, in any time, right? And you've got to turn around and say, hello, this is the team that won the T20 World Cup, and suddenly they're in Ireland, and they're being beaten 2-0. I mean, there is something that needs to be fixed in this particular team, whatever it is, whether it's temperament, whether it's style, whether it's planning, whatever it is, it needs to be done. And remember, this is the team that's been selected. I mean, the coach, the selectors, everybody are complicit in this team. So according to them, this is the best team that is going there. And if your best team is not performing, okay, losing to England, one thing. Losing to Ireland, slightly different. And I'm being, you know, euphemistic about this. But there it is. And that should really ring the alarm bells. So, yes, I think there is. I think there is some happening right at the back once this whole thing is over, depending on how the two, the rest of the series goes, including the ODI. And remember, in the ODIs, you've got Rohit Sharma and Virat Kohli coming back. So it's not equal to equal what's going to be happening, let me tell you now. But yes, certainly I'm worried. Forget the 76, that can happen to anybody. Right, but otherwise, losing by one run to Ireland when you constantly, there's something not happening right in this team. And I think somebody's got to put the finger on it and say, hey, I've got to fix this.
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4: Now, it's another historic moment for Lords as it hosts its first ever women's test match. The home of cricket has only ever staged test matches for men, but now England's women are taking on India for a one-off game, an occasion of great significance for women's cricket at a venue where women weren't even allowed to apply for membership until 1998 with the MCC. It'll be England's first test since their Ashes defeat in Melbourne last year. India have recently shown a desire for more Red Bull cricket, having played England, South Africa and Australia over the last 3 years. Now, part of the England squad is fast bowler Lauren Filer, who told me that she's proud to be making history.
7: I think playing any sort of test match is a great honour for your country. Obviously, the fact that it's at Lords and it's the first one is obviously going to be amazing. I think we've proved to everyone in this country over the last month or so that we sort of deserve to have this platform, and we had 30,000 people come and watch us on Sunday, so like we can definitely fill stadiums and things. So yeah, for sure it's great that we can play here, and yeah, we're happy to sort of hopefully start the process of playing more games here as well.
4: That's it. Everyone, I imagine, is well aware of the historic significance for the women's game.
7: Yeah, definitely. And I also think that

0: if anyone doesn't know, then I think a lot of the likes of Heather and Nat will definitely be telling everyone how special this is. I know that Heather's like really, really, really looking forward to it from an MCC sort of London Spirit point of view. Like she knows how big this is and how important this is for women's cricket moving forward as well. Like hopefully we can sort of take this into the next few years and just show, like I said before, that we deserve to be on this stage and we can sort of like play at these amazing grounds and get a really good crowd in as well.
1: It is a tight turnaround, isn't it, from finishing the T20 World Cup to then coming back and switching to a wholly different format. Are the team going to be ready? I know there are some different faces.
0: Yeah, I think obviously it's always difficult when you have got that such tight turnaround. I know me, Tilly and Wongi, who obviously unfortunately didn't play in the World Cup, but we had a chance to sort of bowl red ball in and around training within the World Cup as well. So there's a few of us that obviously have had more exposure to the red ball recently than others. And I think that's kind of always how it's going to be with red ball cricket within women's game at the moment, because we place not much of it at all. So it's, you kind of get thrown in at the deep end a little bit, because you, especially people that are coming in that have never played a test match before, like it's a different challenge and you probably learn on the job a little bit, but that also makes test match cricket. And I think when you sort of hold the red ball for the first time or hit the first ball with the red ball, like it just feels a bit, it feels different. And I think that's where you sort of get the excitement again for it. And you're like, wow, like this is really cool that we get to do this.
1: And what about the challenge that India will pose? What are you expecting from them in this format?
0: Yeah, it's obviously, we haven't played them for a couple of years in this format. So it's, I think it was a tough defeat last time we played them, obviously in being in India as well, like in their conditions, obviously we're not the spinning ball and that sort of thing. And yeah, they always pose a different sort of threat just because of the way they play. They're very different to in Australia and New Zealand and stuff like that. We've just got to go in and play how we know we can play. And I think we can match up to whatever they sort of challenge us with. We just need to make sure we've switched on. I think that's with red ball cricket, that's probably the biggest thing, is being able to adapt as quickly as possible to the conditions, to the bowler, to the batter, or whatever. I think that's the key to being ready and switched on for any sort of challenge.
1: That's England fast bowler Lauren Filer. Before we go, our thoughts very much here on Stumped with the family of Afghanistan fast bowler Shapur Zadran, who has died at the age of 38 after being treated for a rare immune condition in Delhi. He memorably hit the winning runs against Scotland as Afghanistan men got their first ever World Cup win in 2015. So our thoughts very much with the family of Shapur Zadran. And that is it for Stumped here on Akash Vani. Thanks to Sunil Gupta and to Brett Sprigg and to all of you for listening. Now, you can follow us on X. We're at BBC WS Sport. Use the hashtag BBC Stumped and watch us on YouTube as well by going to the BBC World Service YouTube channel. My thanks to Sunil Gupta and Brett Sprigg and to all of you for listening. Speak to you soon. Bye-bye.

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0: आपकी वाणी आकाशवाणी।
1: Well, hello, and these are the headlines at this hour. India New Zealand deepens strategic partnership, sign 5 key MOUs, set trade target of 35,000 crore rupees by 2030. India building strong, self-reliant, future-ready defence force, say Defence Minister Rajnath Singh. Indian Navy to commission indigenous stealth frigate Mahendragiri in Vishakhapatnam today. Home Minister Amit Shah reviews progress in rollout of Bureau of Port Security, directs stronger coastal security measures. US slaps fresh sanctions on Iran after Strait of Hormuz attacks. Death toll in Venezuela's devastating twin earthquakes last month crosses 4,000. World observes population day to day. Focus on demographic challenges. In Wimbledon women's single final, Czechia's Karolina Muchova will face compatriot Linda in London today. In FIFA World Cup, Spain books spot in semi-finals, defeating Belgium 2-1. Norway to face England in third quarter final tonight. That was the news at this hour.

0: आपकी वाणी आकाशवाणी।
1: Hello, hello, and welcome to Play It Cool on 102.6 Akashwani Rainbow. I'm Aditi, and I'll be with you for the next hour. And it's a Saturday! Maybe you've got plans with friends, maybe there's a family get-together, or maybe your plan is to absolutely do nothing, which is also a solid weekend plan. But if you will be meeting people, one thing which will happen for sure is conversation. Now, some conversations are effortless, and some begin with that slightly awkward moment of, so, you know what I mean? So today on Play It Cool, we're celebrating conversations, along with great music, pop culture updates, and fun facts. So let's get the music started with Elton John and Sam Fender with Talk To You.

Well, that was Elton John and Sam Fender with Talk to You. And that title couldn't be more perfect because today we're talking about, well, talking. Now, for some people, conversations just happen naturally. They can chat with anyone in a queue, on a flight, at a cafe. And then there are the rest of us who meet someone new and suddenly forget every interesting thing we've ever wanted to say. You know what I mean? Those little opening conversations? Yes, and they have a name, you know, and they're called small talk. But honestly, I don't think they're all that small. So today, let's help each other together, right? Let's do it for one another. The number is 9868107070. You have to tell me, when you meet someone for the first time, what's the first thing you usually say? How do you break the ice? Send me your answers. I repeat the number on 9868107070. And who knows, your conversation starter might just help someone else, including me, start a brand new conversation with the help of friends on air. So I'm waiting for your answers while Travis will sing.

If you remember waiting for this song to come on the radio back in 2001, well, you're definitely not alone, my friend. That was Sing by Travis. And here's something lovely. You know, Travis, well, they're a Scottish band and they have been making music together for over 25 years and are still touring and performing around the world. You know, talking about music is also a good conversation opener. I would rather say it's a great conversation opener. Imagine if someone says, I love Coldplay or I love Bryan Adams, and suddenly you've got something to talk about. And who knows, years later, you might just look at that person and say, hey, remember when we met for the first time and you sang to me? Well, here's Mark Anthony on Play It Cool.

I really do hope that you were singing along. Okay, so that was Mark Anthony. And, you know, while most of us, many of us might know Mark Anthony for songs like this one, You Sang to Me, he's actually the best-selling salsa artist of all time. And he has built an incredible career recording music in both English and Spanish, because it isn't really about speaking the same language when it comes to music, you know. It's about finding something in common. You may not know a single word of Spanish, someone else may not know much English, but the moment a Mark Anthony song starts playing, you're both smiling, singing whatever words you know, and maybe even dancing together, right? That's what I'm saying. It's not about the language, it's about the feeling, the sentiment. I've got some lovely messages from all of you, and I shall be definitely taking them all after the break. Hey, Swati, I see that you've also texted. Hello, hello. Hi, Indu. Yes, I've seen your messages. Of course, I'm taking them after a very tiny break. But of course, I'm not letting you go to break just on your own. Here's Gabriela Chilmi with Sweet About Me on Play It Cool.

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My name is Aditi, and well, this is 102.6 FM Rainbow. Time of the studio clock is 12:27. And as promised, right now is the time when I shall be reading your messages. So my question was simple. How do you break the ice? If you meet someone for the first time, what do you tell them? What do you say to them? And so many messages have come in. Thank you so much for all the answers that you've sent in. All right, here's a message from Naman. Naman says, "Hi, Aditi. I usually just ask, so where are you from? Somehow, the conversation always takes off from there. Okay, all right. Where are you from? Yes, people like sharing that. And then we have a message from, hey, Indu had sent a very lovely message. And I'm looking for your message, Indu, I promise. All right, here's another message. Hi, Aditi. If we're at an event, I usually ask, how do you know the host? It makes things less awkward. That's a very good thing. Yes, we can just say, hey, how do you know the person? Well done. And ooh, this is from Indu. Indu says, Aditi, I have no inhibitions in approaching or introducing myself to anyone, whosoever he or she may be. Indu, you have what we call the gift of gab. You are so confident. That's exactly what we've been asking you for. Help us, help all of us here on air to tell us how we can be like you, you know, in breaking the ice. I will be definitely taking more answers. But before I go ahead, here is another message that had come in from Assam. Shastin Loren. Hi, hello, how are you? Thank you for sending in your message. And Shasin Lorengma says, I wanted to request a song, but you already played it. And this was, you sang to me. I do hope you were singing along. If you did, do let us know. And now I want to bring you another song, which I do hope you're all screaming. I mean, it's a time for Football World Cup. We are in the quarterfinals, right? So here's a song, which is a FIFA official song. It's called Sir. I will tell you more about it after you are done grooving to it. Here it comes.

such a cool song, isn't it? It's called Seer. And you know who's performed it? Well, of course, not only is she dancing in it, but she's also sang it. And I'm talking about Noura Fatehi. Yeah, she's done it with a French singer-songwriter, Vege Dream. I don't know how do I say it. My French is not the best. All right. And if you're wondering, what is Seer? Well, it is spelled S-I-I-R and pronounced Seer. It is a Moroccan chant and full of energy. And it means go, go, go, you know, when you're watching football. And it got popular because of the passionate Moroccan fans during the 2022 World Cup, which was held in Qatar. Yes, that is what it's about. So whichever team you are cheering for this time, you can just absolutely go, Seer, Seer, Seer. That's what you can do. And Anubhav, hi Anubhav. Thank you so much for tuning in. You're listening from Bihar. Oh, thank you so much for your very, very kind words. And then we have someone who sent in a message about La Rojas. Somebody was talking about football and I cannot find it right now. All right. Going back to the question that I had asked you, how do you break the ice? How do you open a conversation? And this message has come in from our lovely Mr. Rajkumar, who says, I will start a conversation by asking about what the other person does for a living. Yes. That is a good one. Thank you so much, Mr. Rajkumar, for sharing that. And then we have another one. And this is, I love talking to people and I will go with a big smile and be like, hi, I'm Prapti. How's your day going? It's simple, but it works most of the time. Yes, you added the word big smile. I'm sure that works. People

definitely want to speak to someone who's smiling at them. And I did get another message. Hello. What's your name? Sorry. Hi, Michael. Thank you so much for tuning in. Icebreaking moment is mingling for the very first time. Like I've met you before somewhere. Oh, so that's what you do. Okay. All right. So Michael says that Michael goes in with like, hey, I think I've met you before somewhere. And together we just try to figure it out where we might have met together. That's a very smart one. All right, of course, the conversation starts then. Now, coming up is the next song, okay? This is by Mandy Moore, her teen anthem song, her teen anthem crush song, right? You know the name, it's Crush. Here's Mandy Moore, but keep your answers coming in.

Mandy Moore there with Crush. I do hope you're reminded of your younger years. And if you're listening to it for the first time, I do hope you enjoyed it. Well, that's Amanda Lee Moore. Yeah, I said Mandy Moore. That's how we know her, right? Now, Mandy Moore was big in the 90s and early 2000s. And then she became everybody's sweetheart with the film A Walk to Remember. And then years later, she returned to the spotlight, but with her incredible performance as Rebecca Pearson in the series This Is Us. People have cried buckets while watching that series. And you know what? That is another way to just break the ice. You can just talk about series these days. What are you binging? What is your favorite series? Do you have a friend with whom you became friends only because you were watching the same series? We want to hear the story. So do let us know on 9868107070. In the meanwhile, getting back to messages, Mr. Shyam Sundar is very excited about Spain winning yesterday. He's written, La Rojas march into semi-final with a well-deserved 2-1. Yes, yes, you're very happy. Sí, señor. Well done. And thank you so much, Mr. Shamsuddha, for sending in the message. And, oh, wow, sending in such beautiful... Thank you so much. Thank you so much, Indu, for sending those lovely pictures to us. And okay, Shasillo, hello. Thank you so much for writing back. Shasillo says, good afternoon. Whenever I heard you sang to me, I really miss our old radio, which they had during high school. Oh, yes. And Shasillo says that they used to request a song on radio by writing postcard and inland letter through post office. Oh, beautiful old days. They're saying it was my memorable moments. Thank you for, oh, how nice. Thank you for reminding you of your past life. Shasinlo, thank you so much. So glad that you could relive a memory from olden, golden olden times because of Akashwani. That's exactly what we're here for. All right. Now, I will be going in a very tiny short break. Once I come back, I will be back here chit-chatting with all of you. But of course, taking you to the break, Maroon 5 and SZA.

Welcome back to Play It Cool on 102.6 FM Rainbow. Now, I do have some requests and some messages, and I will quickly go through them. So, first message that I want to take is from Praveen, because Praveen, you're saying something very important. So, today we've been talking about conversations, how to break ice, what should be the first thing we should say when we're trying to approach someone at an event or at a party, you know, how to open a conversation. Praveen says, talking to an unknown person without any reason is tough for me. Praveen, I absolutely hear you. You know what? You don't even have to talk to somebody if you don't want to. What we're discussing today is, in case if you want to, how to do that. But please don't ever feel pressured to talk to someone when you don't want to. That's your prerogative, my friend. Don't worry. All right. And Anubhav, thank you so much for your compliments again. And Anubhav says, hey, I'm from Nalanda district in Bihar. Isn't that a very beautiful place there? Yes, I've heard about it. And then Swati, I have absolutely not forgotten about you. Swati says, today's topic is so unique. Thank you, Swati. Swati is writing in from Patna, Bihar, by the way. And Swati says, I'm not really the type of girl to start a conversation first, but if someone reaches out, I never back away. If I already know the person, I'll definitely say hi first. But how the actual conversation goes depends completely on how interested the other person is. That is so thoughtful of you that you're not forcing a conversation on somebody and you know how when to stop, when to back off. You know, that is absolutely the best part of being a master of conversation. You should know when to stop. Thank you. Thank you for sending that lovely message. And yes, I'm definitely playing the song that you requested because after all, it's a Saturday and it's incomplete without that song. But how about we close the show on that song, right? That'll be much better. But right now, I am bringing up a song which has been requested so many times. Every time I've been on Play It Cool, the song has been requested. And I think it's only fair that I play it today. You will be very happy. It is Peter Andre with Mysterious Girl.

All right, that is Peter Andre with Mysterious Girl. And yes, Indu, I found your message. So the conversation today is about conversations, right? About icebreakers, about how to open a conversation with anyone if you want. And Indu says that once she was hesitating to speak to a group of people, and that is when she received an advice that changed things for her forever. That person told Indu, you know what? God is throwing you in a deep sea. So all you can do is learn to swim. And she says that was a time that when every doubt left her just like that. Thank you so much for sharing that message with us. And well, it's time for me to go. I will see if I can play two songs. But one song that I'm definitely playing is for Swati. And it's also because, hey, it's Saturday. So this song, I think, is a must. It was an anthem back in the 90s and 2000s. Here is Wickfield with Saturday Night.

0: Didi da da da da da da.
1: I have always loved this ending. Didi da da da. Thank you so much, Swati, for requesting this song. And not just from me, from other listeners as well. They're saying, hey, thanks for requesting this song. So, well, thanks from all of us. All right. It's time for me to say bye-bye. Before I go, I just want to say, have a great weekend. Enjoy it, whatever way you find it best. Okay? But don't forget to notice the world. Appreciate ordinary things. And always remember to be kind to someone who can do absolutely nothing for you. Okay, I'm Aditi signing off from Play It Cool. But after me, Sonu Bhatt is here with Mera Wala song, and I can see a lot of messages are already coming in for her. Now, don't forget to catch that. But also, I want to tell you that at 8 p.m. tonight, Ashish Ibrahim will be here with Saturday Sizzlers. You definitely don't want to miss that as well. With that, I'm saying bye bye. Have the greatest time ahead.

0: Good evening. The news headlines at this hour. Prime Minister Narendra Modi departs for home after concluding historic two-day visit to New Zealand. India and New Zealand elevate ties to strategic partnership, set to double bilateral trade to 35,000 crore rupees by 2030. Prime Minister Narendra Modi says Indian community across New Zealand is a vital part of the shared journey among two nations, addresses Indian diaspora in Auckland. Defence Minister Rajnath Singh commissions indigenous stealth frigate INS Mahendragiri, says India building a strong, self-reliant and future-ready defence force. BRICS Ministerial Declaration 2026 adopted to strengthen technological and innovation-driven cooperation in transport sector. 15 Indian tourists fear dead in boat mishap near Vietnam's Phu Quoc Island. PM Modi extends condolences to family of the victims. Typhoon Bawi forces flight cancellations and school closures in Japan and Taiwan. Indian women's compound team clinches silver at the Archery World Cup Stage 4 in Madrid. Norway to take on England in FIFA World Cup quarterfinal tonight. And in Wimbledon tennis, Czechia's Karolina Muchová to face compatriot Linda Noskova in women's singles final today. So that's the news headlines at this hour. Stay tuned for the next English music program, Saturday Sizzlers.
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1: 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Well, that's Andrea Bocelli and David Guetta. Well, if anyone has recognized, well, that's obviously because the football fever is on a high, and yes, FIFA World Cup is ongoing, and of course we've got the coverage update as well. Well, I'm your host Ashish Abraham, and to spice things up in this hour, we'll bring you great music, positive vibes, interesting stories, and your special song requests, which you can WhatsApp us on 9868107070. I repeat, all our lovely listeners who are tuned in for this English music program, and those who keep waiting because our English music slots are like on the minimum, like in the afternoon, mornings, and then we come straight down evening, and then it's 10 to 11. These are the slots. So, of course, a lot of our English music lovers would be waiting for your favorite presenters, and of course I hope I am one of them. But yeah, we keep playing the great music as we have been doing for so many years. Well, so this is the program, Saturday Sizzlers, 7 to 8, and then 10 to 11 we'll be back with In the Groove. And as the football fever is on a high, we will also bring you the latest FIFA updates daily, 7:30 p.m. So stick around, stay tuned. As of now, let's start, as I always do, a mixed bag of songs that I always carry with me, a playlist. And it's obviously a great deal of effort when our listeners also chip in and contribute. So it's a give and take. I mean, it's a teamwork, you know, when it's not just our own playlist that we're playing, but also listeners who suggest some great songs and great artists, you know, around. And that's the collaborative effort that keeps the show rocking. So starting from yesteryear album, Thriller, by none other than my favorite, one of my personal favorites, King of Pop, Michael Jackson, starting out this program, and of course, belting out this track in the same vibe, Wannabe Starting Something. Here we go with MJ, the King of Pop.

0: Well, Mr. Ravi from Meerut says, Ashish ji, very good evening. Really sizzling tracks. Nice presentation with lovely voice of yours. Would you play the song sung by the Queen, I Want to Break Free? Thanks. And definitely, thank you so much, Mr. Ravi Joshi ji from Meerut, for tuning in. And thank you for taking out the time. Definitely, thank you so much for giving me an idea and giving me a suggestion for a new track. And of course, the artist Queen, definitely would love to add it in my playlist. And I'm sure this track, I'll definitely look that up and play it for you. Meanwhile, 7:15 p.m. by the studio clock. Well, I think it's time for a short little break. And after that, we'll let you know what are the other tracks lined up on the other side. Well, as of now, you just heard from 1982, the hit track, Wanna Be Starting Something, from the hit album, the platinum record album, Thriller, that was the king of pop for you, Michael Jackson. Let's see what we've got on the other side. Yes, we've got a couple of tracks by, well, we've got Enrique in the House, we've got Summer in the City, Rolling Stones, Maroon 5, all lined up, and also Steppenwolf. And at 7:30 p.m., stay tuned for the FIFA World Cup update, BBC presents. And then also we've got one more track by, of course, just keeping in touch with the FIFA Fever, In the Stars by the Rolling Stones. So stick around, let's enjoy, and let's see what we've got in store for the next 44 minutes. Here we go with a short break, we'll be right back.
1: अब गरीबों की जाय बन गई है।

Well, how was that, Enrique, for the all the 90s kids, maybe, for the 80s and 90s kids and the 2000s kids also, maybe. Well, Enrique Iglesias, brings back memories, nostalgia, listening to hit tracks by Enrique Iglesias. Well, and this was one of them, Dirty Dancer featuring Lil Wayne. And that was one of those tracks to keep things going, keep things rocking. And we have also got messages, as we have already said, 9868107070 is the FM Rainbow WhatsApp number. You can send in the messages. And before we dive into the football fever and the news updates at 7:30 p.m., let's check out if we've got any messages. Well, apart from Ashish, from Ravi Joshiji from Meerut, we're still waiting for messages. And meanwhile, let's see what's on the playlist on the other side. We've got Alice in Chains, Check My Brain.

0: Well, that was Alice in Chains. How was that for a rock brain? Well, to get your brains rocked there, well, that was Check My Brain by Alice in Chains from 1987. American rock band formed in Seattle in 1987. Since 2006, the band's lineup has consisted of vocalist and guitarist Jerry Cantrell and William DeWall, bassist Mike Inez, and drummer Sean Kinney. Vocalist Lane Staley and bassist Mike Starr are former members of the band. Well, so this is a recent discovery for me, Alice in Chains, and definitely it's now on my personal music playlist. I do turn back to some of the tracks, and it's always, you know, at the radio station or through listeners that we come across some new artists and bands and some new songs. So it's always a new discovery, new learning for all of us. Well, 7:29 p.m. by the studio clock, it's time for the BBC football update. Here we go.
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0: Stevens at the BBC Sports Centre with the latest World Cup news. Mikel Merino emerged as Spain's hero once again as the substitute scored in the 88th minute to stun Belgium and book his side's place in the World Cup semi-finals. Having come off the bench to score a 91st minute winner against Portugal in the last 16, the Arsenal midfielder stepped up with another late strike to decide a closely contested quarter-final tie in Los Angeles. 2-1 was the final score. The former England forward Wayne Rooney thinks Spain can go all the way.
1: Winning the Euros 2 years ago has certainly helped them, give them that confidence and that calmness. I think they're plodding along nicely, and obviously you've got France and Argentina who've had some really good performances, but Spain are, for me, they're looking good.
0: Well, Spain will face France in the last four. The Norway boss, Ståle Solbakken, has told BBC Sport that England are favourites to progress through to the semi-finals as the sides prepare to face one another in the World Cup quarter-finals. To get to this point, England topped their group, beating Croatia and Panama and drawing with Ghana. They needed a second-half comeback to beat DR Congo in the round of 32 and knocked out co-host Mexico 3-2 in a scintillating last 16 contest at the iconic Azteca Stadium. Head coach Thomas Tuchel says he's been happy with his side's performances so far, but insists there's still more to come despite the high stakes.
2: I don't feel that the pressure puts us down at the moment. I don't feel the players play with fear or with anxiety. On the other side, I still feel that we have another gear in us, that we have another level in us, and yeah, we are ready to release it. It's on the players, to be honest. We're not holding them back.
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5: Well, that was the World Cup update from BBC. Well, that was the update that he just got only on the station of the nation, that is FM Rainbow on 102.6 MHz. Now, we already started off the program with DNA featuring Andrea Bocelli and Megan Thee Stallion and David Guetta. That was a FIFA World Cup themed track from 2026. Now, we've got one more track just with the World Cup update. I wanted to play this. This is In the Stars by Rolling Stones. Thank you.

Well, so after the football update and this FIFA theme track by the Rolling Stones from 2026 album Foreign Tongues, well, this was the track called In the Stars, and what a rocking track, and what a comeback by the legends the Rolling Stones. Well, that was one lovely track there, and what an anthem to keep the show, well, the FIFA show, and keep the spirits alive of this beautiful game called football, or it's called soccer. Well, 7:38 p.m. by the studio clock. Before we dive into a short break, we've got one track by Maroon 5 featuring Christina Aguilera, and one track requested by our listener, Mr. Ravi Joshi from Meerut, Queen. Well, that's been quite a waiting for him. Well, and let's see what's the other message that we've got on our FM Rainbow WhatsApp number. That is 9868107070. Well, Mr. Sriram says, hi, good evening, sir. How are you doing? Playing nice tracks. Could you please play Bob Dylan? Also, yeah, thank you so much, Mr. Sriram. Well, I shall definitely play a track by Bob Dylan. And also, we've got a message from Jayanta Karmakar from Kerala. Well, good evening, sir, he says. Good evening. Good evening to you as well. I am Jayanta Karmakar from Kerala, he says. And one song, Saturday Night. All right. Well, that's very much like it. Well, that definitely goes with our theme, Saturday Night it is. And I'll definitely try to play that song as well before we dive into a short break. Here we go with Maroon 5 featuring Christina Aguilera, this track. Let's figure it out. Well, this is one of my personal favorites as well. And what is it? Well, we've got any more messages? Yes, it is. Yeah, we've got one more message. Let's see. Okay, Mr. Shyam Sundar from Viva Goa says, hey, hello, sir. Thank you so much for tuning in at this hour. Well, what I've

0: plan to do is we've got some tracks already played, so I'll move this after a short break. We'll come back with this track that I've just said. And first, before we play Christina Aguilera and Maroon 5, a famous track called, let's not get into that. I won't reveal the track as of now. We'll dive into the track in a short while, but after a short break, we'll be back with Queen, and then we'll move on with Maroon 5. Here we go with a short break.
1: आकाशवाणी आपके लिए लेकर आया है विशेष भक्ति चैनल आराधना। 24 घंटे सुनिए कई भारतीय भाषाओं में अपने मनपसंद भजन, महत्वपूर्ण सांस्कृतिक आयोजनों की सजीव प्रस्तुति, अयोध्या से रामलला की श्रृंगार आरती।

Well, all the way from 1989, from, you know, from yesteryears, that was Breakthrough by the legendary band Queen. Freddie Mercury there and his great team. That was the album The Miracle from 1989. And that was the track requested by Mr. Ravi Joshi from Mira. Thank you so much, sir, for tuning in and taking out the time and for the messages. And also, we've got some other messages in the lineup. Meanwhile, as I said, it's time for me to play one of my favorite track, one of my favorite tracks. And it includes the name of another great rock star, Mick Jagger. Well, so that's, of course, now you must have got it. Maroon 5 and Christina Aguilera belting out this lovely track, Moves Like Jagger. Here we go with the next track, and then we'll come back with another request by our messages, requests and messages by our listeners. So I'll take those songs up in a while.

Well, moves like Jagger there by Christina. Oh, well, Maroon 5 and Christina Aguilera. And that was a lovely track, one of my personal favorites. And, well, that was my one from my personal playlist. Now, on the other side, after we played Breakthrough by Queen for Mr. Ravi Joshiji, on the other side, we've got another request that was from Mr. Sriram, who asked for a track by Bob Dylan. So here we go with one lovely track, Knocking on Heaven's Door by Bob Dylan.

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3: Well, Saturday night it is. I'm sure it's all going well for you on the 11th of July 2026. Hopefully your weekend is off to a wonderful start. And whether you're relaxing at home, driving through the city, working a late shift, studying for exams, or simply enjoying a quiet evening with family, thank you for making us a part of your day. Well, on the other side, we've got track as requested by Mr. Jayanta Karmakar from Kerala. One song he requested, that Saturday night it is. So 7:55 p.m. by the studio clock, time for me to pack up. It's fagging of the show. On the other side, we have another Hindi program, and we'll be back with the English program at 10 p.m., 10 to 11. That's In the Groove. Well, winding off Saturday Sizzlers with this track, Saturday Night. Well, we'll try to squeeze in one more track if possible. Here we go, Saturday Night by Wickfield.

Well, leaving you with the last track that's requested by Mr. Shamsundar from Viva Goa, UB40, Don't Break My Heart. On the other side, we have Ms. Mokshiji here with her next program, Music Masti. And obviously, you must have heard her nice program at 6 to 7. That was Message Masala Mix. And now, after this English program, Saturday Sizzlers, Ashish Abraham signing off, welcoming Ms. Mokshiji and leaving you with this one final track, Don't Break My Heart by UB40.

Good evening. The news headlines at this hour. Prime Minister Narendra Modi departs for home after concluding landmark New Zealand visit. Says bilateral trade agreement between two countries will accelerate India's journey towards a developed nation. 15 Indians killed in a boat mishap in Vietnam. President, Vice President and Prime Minister express condolence. West Bengal government forms 9-member committee headed by a retired judge to examine draft bill of uniform civil code. Legendary singer S. Janaki, known as Nightingale of South India, passes away. IMD forecasts heavy rainfall across northern and eastern parts of the country for next 4 to 5 days. In FIFA World Cup, Norway to take on England while defending champions Argentina to clash with Switzerland in quarterfinals. And Indian women's compound team clinches silver medal at Archery World Cup Stage 4 in Madrid. Those were the news headlines at this hour. Stay tuned for the next English music program, In the Groove.

0: दीदी ना
1: Well, Saturday night there for all those 90s kids who would definitely relate. That's, well, nostalgia trip down memory lane. Well, that was Wakefield for you, and from 1995 released album by the same name, Wakefield, and the featuring artist Carl Pratt. Well, how are you, everyone? Thank you so much for tuning in. And this is, of course, the station of the nation, FM Rainbow 102.6 MHz, with your host, Ashish Abraham, tonight, this Saturday night. Well, once again, hello and namaskar. A very warm welcome to all our listeners across the capital, across India, and around the world, tuning in through the News On Air app and or the good old radio sets. Well, if those, of course, the old school people would definitely love to either tune in through the radio sets or, well, from their mobile phone also, they have the radio app. So, and apart from that, Prasar Bharati News On Air app is the easy one to go with nowadays. Well, you're listening to the station of the nation, as I said, FM Rainbow 102.6 MHz, sorry for the slip of tongue, broadcasting live from All India Radio, New Delhi station headquarters, and this is your favorite weekend show, In the Groove. Well, 7 to 8 p.m., continuing from the earlier program, that was 7 to 8 p.m. every Saturday, Saturday Sizzlers, for the uninitiated, for the uninformed, well, just letting this out for those who have just tuned in, or, you know, not just our regular listeners, but also who tune in for the first time, and may also include all family and friends as well. So Saturday Sizzlers 7 to 8, and now 10 to 11 p.m. is In the Groove. And I'm your host, Ashish Abraham, and to spice things up in this hour, we'll bring you great music, positive vibes, interesting stories, and your special song requests. So you can do that WhatsApp. You can WhatsApp us on 9868107070. I repeat, 9868107070. Well, those who tuned in at 7 to 8 p.m., they were lucky, and all those football and sport fans, they were lucky to get the FIFA Football World Cup update, which we are relaying broadcasting every day, I mean daily, 7:30 p.m., and that's through BBC, as of course, and that's a BBC World Cup update. Well, moving on with the music and messages, let's see if we've already got some messages from our listeners. All right, for 10 to 11 show, we are yet to receive any new message. Let me refresh the WhatsApp messenger here. Well, yeah, I am yet to be in luck. No, so hard luck. I'm yet to get any message from our, so we'll definitely, that will flow in with the passing of time. And definitely it's just 10:08 p.m. by the studio clock. We have a lot of time, and we've got lovely bag of songs lined up, and I've got my own playlist, plus I'm sure it's a collaborative effort from our listeners who pitch in and suggest their favorite tracks, and that's how we team up and do the show together, right? It's not just me who's playing the show, who's going on about the show. It's also our listeners who chip in. So you can WhatsApp us on 9868107070, and already I've got a couple of suggestions and request dedications from my friends who know that I'm on air. So thank you all my lovely friends who've tuned in, and of course if not tuned in, who have already suggested a song to play on their behalf. So thank you, lovely friends. Also looking forward to our listener friends who are tuned in from all across India. So after that lovely track by Wakefield, Saturday Night, let's go on to the next track. Well, we will take on some new tracks, but just continuing with where we left over. So here we go with one lovely track, UB40 with Don't Break My Heart.

Well, so that was a mellow track after a rocking and some peppy number that we started off the program with. That was Saturday Night by Wakefield. And then we moved on to a very mellow and soft reggae track with, well, Don't Break My Heart by UB40. So that was a leftover from the previous one because it was a listener's request. Mr. Shyam Sundar from Viva Goa had requested this track, and well, that song couldn't be entirely played, I guess. So that's the reason why I just wanted to play it again. Anyway, so moving on with the artist. Well, for the uninitiated, for the uninformed, well, I have this habit of, you know, not just playing songs, but it's also all about the legends and, you know, the brilliant minds behind these lovely tracks and the lyrics and everything. So Wakefield for you. The track that we played first, Saturday Night from 1995, the artist is Wakefield. On the other side, Sani, her original name, Sani Charlotte Carlson, also known as Wakefield, or Nan, is an Italian-Danish singer, former model, songwriter, and record producer. She is best known for her 1993 single, Saturday Night, which became an international hit the following year. Well, we did it for you. Only on the Station of the Nation. Yes, Saturday Night it is, and why not? We shall play that. And UB40, an English reggae band formed in December 1978 in Birmingham, England. The band has had more than 50 singles in the UK singles chart and has also achieved considerable international success. Well, no wonder every band, every individual artist, you know, they go on to achieve so much, and, you know, it's just, you know, the history. They create history, and you know, sometimes we just ignore or we just take it for granted, but the effort and the mind that goes behind all that they do and the work that they do is just commendable. So, and we are honored to play and, you know, entertain you with all these legends and their work only on the airwaves and frequency of the Station of the Nation FM Rainbow on 102.6 MHz.

0: No, I won't say Dehradun city as such my personal favorite, but definitely now that the place has got a little crowded like Delhi, got a bit crowded like Delhi, but the 6 times I've been to Dehradun and Mussoorie, I mean, obviously it's better to go further from the city to the hills, obviously. But anyway, it's always good to be somewhere near the hills and mountains. All right. And on the other side, good evening, RJ. Happy weekend. Namaste. Sat Sri Akal, says Hardeep Singh Khanna from South Extension, Delhi. So please play beautiful track, Rhythm of the Night from artist Corona. All right. Thank you so much, Mr. Hardeep Ji, for tuning in and taking out the time to message. We shall definitely try to play this track. I'll look that up and play it for you. That's Rhythm of the Night, all right. And Mr. Vikram from Dehradun hasn't requested any song, but he just wished me connecting after a long time. Let's go. I think he's typing something. Definitely looking forward to your message. Meanwhile, let's take a short break. 10:18 p.m. by the street clock. This time just runs like anything. So without wasting much time, we'll head into a small break, and then we'll be back with more songs back to back. Here we go.
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Well, this track goes out to all the travelers and bikers like me, and that was Born to Be Wild's song by Steppenwolf from 1968. And before that, you heard this lovely track. What was that? Yes, Summer in the City. Well, Summer in the City by The Lovin' Spoonful from 1966. Well, so we have rewinded back memory lane and yesteryear songs. Well, I think there's some frequency issue. Anyway, moving back to the songs. Well, that was The Lovin' Spoonful, Canadian-American folk rock band formed in Greenwich Village, New York City in 1964. The band were among the most popular groups in the United States for a short period in the mid-1960s, and their music and image influenced many of the contemporary rock acts of their era. Well, so that was about The Lovin' Spoonful, and you just heard their lovely track. Well, I think this. Yeah, now we are, I think, fine on air. Well, so Summer in the City, that was a track from 1966. And before we headed into the break, we heard, of course, Don't Break My Heart by UB40 and Saturday Night by Wakefield. And just now you heard Steppenwolf from 1968. What a lovely rocking number that is. And one of my personal favorites. And for all the bikers, this, it's not just because it's, I understand the video, it's picturized on bikers, but definitely this gives you a vibe. It's not, and of course Bon Jovi and this couple of AC/DC and even Black Sabbath, that give you that vibe while you're, you know, Black Keys or Arctic Monkeys, some lovely bands and some lovely songs that give you the vibe while traveling. So for me, as a solo traveler who has traveled 26 states solo, well, don't want to boast, but 26 states solo in India and of course three neighboring countries, it's a great privilege to have music always by the side, you know. Anyway, so moving on from Born to Be Wild by Steppenwolf, let's move on to the messages that we've got. Well, yes, we've got Dia from Harper says, I've tuned in for the first time, started listening to FM just 3 days ago. Wow, that's something new. It's good listening to you. Got to listen to so many beautiful songs from old times when I wasn't even born. Can play a quite newer song, Stitches by Shawn Mendes. Well, thank you, Dia. Thank you so much for tuning in, for taking out the time to message all the way from Harper, Uttar Pradesh. And meanwhile, Mr. Vikram from Dehradun agrees with me. He says that yes, Dehradun is totally crowded. You're right. Who else will know than a localite? But cheers. And he says, can you please play Someone That I Used to Know? Well, I love that track as well by Gautier. And I shall line up those tracks as well. What was the first one? Well, we've got Hardeep Khanna from South X Delhi, who had requested for Rhythm of the Night. And then Dia requests Shawn Mendes, Stitches by Shawn Mendes. And Vikram says, Someone That I Used to Know. Well, let's see what's the other message. Okay, so Mr. Deepak says, Ye Raha Ek Aur Message. Hi. He says, hi, can you play My Heart Will Go On? Yeah, definitely. Celine Dion, well, timeless, evergreen, as always. Definitely, I shall play that up, even though In the Groove is, well, In the Groove is more about, you know, dance and move and groove, but definitely, why not? We should definitely entertain your request anyway. And now moving on to the next track, that is one of my personal favorites, the King of Pop, and I always without fail try to include his tracks in my playlist in every show, and that is none other than Michael Jackson. Here we go, Billie Jean. Now let's start, get your dancing shoes on.

0: वाणी आकाशवाणी।
1: Well, so 10:35 p.m., 10:36 p.m. on the studio clock. Well, that was the king of pop, Michael Jackson, with this lovely groovy track. Just as we are in this program, in the groove, well, that's definitely, you know, can't let resist shaking a leg or two. Well, that's Michael Joseph Jackson for you. American singer, songwriter, dancer, and philanthropist known as the king of pop, widely regarded as one of the most culturally significant figures of the 20th century, his musical achievements broke American racial barriers and made him a dominant global figure. Well, unfortunately, well, he went too soon, and definitely he had records to his number, massive stardom and everything, but an artist and a very different and down-to-earth human being on the other side. Well, that was definitely Michael Jackson, the king of pop for you. Well, on the other side, let's see what are the other messages before we take on some more songs. And well, Mr. Vikram from Dehradun says, nice songs, brother. And who's this? Someone says, hi, double, two, well, twice. There's two messages, just hi. Well, request for your name and some message or any song dedication. Meanwhile, before we take on the song request from our listeners, Hardeep Khanna requested Rhythm of the Night, and Dia requested Stitches by Shawn Mendes, and someone that I used to know by Gautier requested by Vikram from Dehradun, and there's another song, Pray For Me by The Weeknd, requested by Josephine, and we've got Owl Nation. Well, let's see, we've got Alfonso who's requested a couple of tracks. Well, Vertigo by Citizen, All I Need by Owl Nation, and Thousand Miles by Vanessa Carlton. These are the songs coming down all the way from Bangalore by Alfonso, and all the way from Calcutta we've got Josephine who's requested The Weeknd by, Pray For Me by The Weeknd. And before we head into those, all those songs, and as we are running short of time, well, time just runs away. Here we go. The football fever is on a high, and why not? Well, the FIFA updates come to you daily, 7:30 p.m. But the fever, the spirit shouldn't die, right? So we've got a song. We already played a couple of songs, like In the Stars by the Rolling Stones from 2026. That was a lovely track. I wish I could play it again. And there was DNA by David Guetta, Megan Thee Stallion, and Andrea Bocelli. Well, we played that in the 7 to 8 slot, but now we've got one track, that's Echo by Daddy Yankee and Shensi. That's all those football fans, let's grip on to this. And on the other side, we've got a track by 50 Cent. Well, it's not just In the Club. There's another personal favorite of mine by 50 Cent coming right away in a short while. But first, Daddy Yankee with Echo, football, FIFA football fever. Here we go.

Well, that's what I was talking about. 50 Cent there with AO Technology. Well, that's Curtis James Jackson III, third, known professionally as 50 Cent, American rapper, actor, television producer, record executive, and businessman. Born in Queens, a borough of New York City, Jackson began pursuing a musical career in 1996. And the rest is history, we all know. Well, In the Club was one of his topmost chartbusters out there. Well, 50 Cent, their AO Technology from 2007 album Curtis. And well, before that you heard Daddy Yankee and Chancy with this FIFA sound, Echo. Well, Echo, that was for you. Football fever catches up, so why should we remain behind? So that was Daddy Yankee for you with this track called... Let's see what are the other messages that we've got. Well, so Vikram says, nice songs, brother. Spain and Barcelona, because Barcelona's a Spain team now. Cheers for that too. Still waiting for my song. And it says you've got 17 minutes left. Yeah, I know, but the track that you requested, unfortunately, someone that I used to know by Gucci. I tried to look it up, but it's not there. But I shall definitely play another track for you. And on the other side, we've got, as we said, Daddy Yankee for the uninitiated, for the uninformed about the artist, Ramon Luis Ayala Rodriguez, known professionally as

Daddy Yankee, Puerto Rican rapper, singer and songwriter dubbed the King of Reggaeton. He's often cited as an influence by other Hispanic urban performers. Well, that was Daddy Yankee with this FIFA themed track, lovely track, Echo. And obviously there's more for you on the other side. We have got another FIFA themed track, Mi Mexico Linda by Alejandro Fernandez. Here we go with the next track, and that is, of course, to keep up with the football fever. Here we go.

0: Well, that was me, Mexico Lindo by Alejandro Fernandez. There, I'll keeping up with the FIFA Football World Cup, Soccer World Cup 2026. That's also latest track by Alejandro Fernandez. Me, Mexico Lindo. And now it's time, it's about the fag end of the show. So 10:50 p.m. by the 6 o'clock. On the other side, we've got this track by Jimmy Durante, Make Someone Happy. This goes out to Mr. Vikram from Dehradun. Well, that's an alternate track, as he requested, but something else as he had requested. He had requested for Someone That I Used to Know by Gotye, but here we go with this track, Make Someone Happy. On the other side, we have got Heartbeat by Shawn Mendes, goes out for Dia from Harper. Here we go, back-to-back tracks.
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Well, so after the track Make Someone Happy for Vikram Ji, Make Someone Happy by Jimmy Durant for Vikram Ji from Dehradun, and this track Heartbeat by Shawn Mendes goes out to Divya from Hapur, and on the other side we've got My Heart Will Go On by Celine Dion. That track goes out to Mr. Deepak, but here we go, The Weeknd it is, and Blinding Lights.

0: Well, that was Celine Dion, My Heart Will Go On. And, well, what to say, the weather may change, traffic may come and go, but good music always finds its way into our hearts, and that's exactly what we had lined up for you today. And thank you for tuning in. As always, thank you for the wonderful company. Keep sending your requests and messages. On the other side, we have the next Hindi program coming up, and leaving you with one final track before we head on to the news.
1: Seen the devil down Sunset in every place.